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0: Michael.
2: Hello, how are you?
0: You are a fan, I can tell, because I'm going to ask you a question and you're going to give me an answer that maybe not many people have heard. Michael, what is your favourite Post Malone song?
2: So I like Candy Paint. Candy Paint's one of my favourite songs.

0: Maternal lover or material lover, whatever you want to go with. Sienna Spiro from Devil Wears Prada 2. Can we talk about Taylor Swift's wedding? Countdown is on.
1: I don't know when to start getting excited about it and doing my predictions and things like that.
0: Will you get an invite in your wildest dreams?
2: Any Australians get an invite?
0: Ian Thorpe normally turns up to these things, doesn't he, Thorpe?
1: What do you mean?
0: Well, like if there's a royal wedding, like if there's a big event, Thorpe's quite often on the list.
2: I don't think Taylor Swift's been a big fan of swimming over her career. But
1: what about Lord? No, she's not Australian.
2: What about Australian acts that she's performed with before?
0: Vance Joy. Yeah.
2: Vance Joy could be getting a...
0: Oh. Call him now, Tommy.
3: Oh, yeah? Do you want... Yeah, no worries.
0: VD.
1: Please don't.
3: Do you have his number?
0: Yep.
3: Okay.
0: Here's the thing. Taylor Swift has come out and announced no plus ones. I'm so sorry. We're going to be tight on numbers.
2: It's fair enough.
1: She's come out and said this, hasn't she?
0: Who said she said it? He said that she said it. And I'm saying it to you guys, so say it to other people. No plus ones.
2: Yeah.
0: And that she'll be doing some significant culling of the list.
2: Oh, that's a tough one. You'd have to RSVP very early. I mean, you couldn't be lazy on that RSVB.
1: It'd be the VB.
0: Do you know what I think is interesting?
1: You know,

0: 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It's why we're trusted by over 4.5 million Aussies.
1: Ah, Allianz.
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1: Discussing hiding your kids on social media. 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

0: 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Welcome to Boy Band Day.
1: It's Boy Band Bonanza. Just for no other reason other than the fact we love boy bands. There's also some big boy bands coming to town, Jason.
0: That's right. And we've got some absolute bangers still to come. But the one you are listening out for is BTS and Butter. When you hear that, we'll play it sometime between now and 9 this morning. And when we do, give us a ring and tickets will be yours.